You know, I can't believe that you're not here. But it's so lonely without you. Everybody should have someone to come up close to them and hold them tight. I've got to find you. Wherever you are, I want you to come back. I need you, baby. I want you, baby.

0: Before you go, there's something I want you to have.
1: Oh, it's beautiful. But wait a minute, isn't this...
0: Yeah, yes it is.
1: But I thought the old lady dropped it into the ocean in the air.